0: 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En dit is Lewis Capaldi met Strangers.
1: 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And every time I close my eyes, I miss you.

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